Hello, baby. Yeah, this is the Big Bopper speaking. Oh, you sweet thing. Do I want? Will I want? Oh, baby, you know what I like. Chantilly lace and a pretty face and a ponytail hanging down, wiggling a walk and a giggling a talk.

0: cruising like a girl. Oh, baby, that's what I like.
1: The late George Wolno worked on High Street and lived on Manners.

And that was one and only John Bain with Land of the Free. I'm going to play a Brenda Lee track now, and it is All Alone Am I.

Yeah, Cheryl Moana Marie. Is that your name? It's certainly mine, not the Moana or Marie. It's usually Anne. Nearly everybody's Anne, isn't it? Middle names. All right, so John Rawls there. John Rawls, and you're listening to 2CHR 96.5 FM on this marvellous Monday. Marvellous Monday, the 22nd day of June. And let me see where we're going. The program's called Remember When, and I did have something I was reading this morning while I was having my coffee, and I'll just get that up now because I'd like to share that with you. Sometimes I have these little things. Okay, so community radio. Yes, that's us. 2CHR, 96.5 FM. It's a vital grassroots lifeline. Unlike commercial networks, it gives local a direct voice, offering independent news, emergency warnings, and cultural connection tailored exactly to the unique identity of the area. And so I thought that was

listened to my story. Here's the point that I have made. Chicks were born to give you fever. Be it Fahrenheit or centigrade, they give you fever. When you kiss them,

they sang, I know I was made to glorify your name. And from the prayers that my mama prayed, I know I was made to glorify your name. From the hymns that my daddy sang, I know I was made to glorify your name. And from the prayers that my mama

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But if that makes him happy, then that ain't no shame. So buy him a bottle

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0: All right, so on 2CHR 96.5 FM, Ricky Bush here. This is the A-Game, we're a sporting program. We're here until 9 o'clock. All right, so we're very privileged to have the Maitland Magpies skipper, Braden Crowley, on the line as to talk about the Australia Cup draw. And I bring him, if I introduce him, on to the program now. Good evening, Braden.
1: Hey, mate, how are you?
0: I've got you there. I've got you here loud and clear now. Well, first of all, I guess you're at the George. I think we're just talking about that. So you've had a good night there, or the club's had a good night. And so I guess the reaction to the draw from the Maitland club point of view.
1: Oh, no, unbelievable. I think obviously if you boys wanted to get an away trip, it would have been nice to go away for a game. But to draw another NPL club at home, I think it's massive for the club, and we should get a good turnout.
0: Yeah, so obviously we're drawn against Fremantle City. Would you have loved the away trip over to West, or the other way around? I guess
1: some players would have loved it. I personally wouldn't have. I'm not the biggest fan of flying, so I would have been road tripping for sure. So getting a home game is nice, and it's just good to, you know, obviously be able to play in front of the kids and the people that have been supporting the club the whole year.
0: Yeah, you just mentioned off air, you've got a big contingent at the George tonight. You said the juniors are there as well, if we understand.
1: Yeah, no, we had all the senior players, parents, juniors, and just everyone sort of mingling, having dinner and stuff like that. And then, got the live video up on Facebook, and you can see all the juniors involved and stuff like that. So it was a good night.
0: I guess, so what was the actual general reaction when yous were drawn out first, obviously being the home side, so there was a bit of a celebration for that. But the anticipation of who you would be in your opponents, there was that there as well?
1: Yeah, no, for sure. I think it's always, everyone, you know, it's always good to like draw an A-League team, because it's, you know, it's good for the town and for your club and stuff like that. But we also, you know, want to do well in this cup. And I think, you know, getting another NPL club gives us a chance to sort of progress into the next round. So to get an NPL club, I think the boys are buzzing about it, and we can try and sort of study what they do, and hopefully we can get into that round of 16.
0: Yeah, I was going to ask, I guess when you play opposition who you're not familiar with, would the club do their homework on such a

0: As we get older, it's important that we continue to get some regular exercise. In fact, it's probably more important than at any time in our life. If you haven't exercised for a while, a good way to start is to choose activities you find interesting. You are more likely to keep up with an exercise routine if it's fun. You might want to consider exercising with friends. This makes physical activity an enjoyable social occasion. 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Whatever you choose, start off slowly and aim for small improvements. And make sure you see your doctor before you start a new exercise routine. 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

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And if I knew what I know now, I'd tell you what

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0: Now, Peter at Eagleton, I didn't know what to play you this morning, so I've chosen this one. I thought it would give you a bit of a laugh. It's Slim Newton with the Portaloo song, okay, for Peter down at Eagleton.
1: This story I just heard about, I'd like you all to know about, and I wouldn't lie to you, and that's a fact. And I suppose I'll have to tell you, if it sounds a bit familiar, well, don't hold me responsible for that. And I suppose it's sort of funny, but it's all about

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They wrapped the loo around with tape and left the bloke with no escape, then rocked the thing to give the bloke a thrill. But the prank that started out as fun was one that couldn't be undone as the portaloo came rolling down the hill.

Yes, that was Rick Foray with Careless Hands for Helen. We're having Christina George now with Just Out of Reach for Betty down in Sydney.